something about you. 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Keep looking at me. 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
1: Yeah.

gentlemen, can I have your attention, please? 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